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don't have his phone number, okay? Otherwise, I would text him right now and say, dude, I'm playing one of your songs on the radio. What are you going to do for me? 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But anyway, we know each other. 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

0: 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See you next week with yet another Top Rock Countdown, the Red Rocker. 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P.S. 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All right? And go buy some Beach Bar rum, will you? Damn. Bye. Hello. I mean, yeah. All that.
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Your car was rusty and barely legal for the road back when you were in high school. But it didn't matter. You crank your music without a care in the world. 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

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Here's another one that sounds great when you're driving around Northern Michigan. 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
2: As the 100th National Cherry Festival starts Saturday in Traverse City, officials anticipate a significantly poor cherry harvest this year, primarily due to colder spring temperatures and frost. Cherry harvest dates were also pushed back a bit to mid to late July. Growers expect to harvest only 40 million pounds of cherries, a substantial decrease from the 230 million pounds typically needed to meet market demands. Longtime Grand Traverse County Emergency Management Coordinator Greg Bird is set to retire after this year's National Cherry Festival. He's guided the county through significant emergencies and is credited with building a coordinated response among local agencies to address challenges. Bird has led the department for 13 years. He will concentrate on his consulting business after retirement. The Michigan Department of Great Lakes and Energy is accepting comments through June 30th on the proposed reissuance of Enbridge Energy's National Pollutant Discharge Elimination System permit. If reissued, the permit would authorize a discharge of treated wastewater associated with construction and operation of the proposed Line 5 tunnel beneath the Straits of Mackinac. The Huron-Manistee National Forest reminds visitors that possession of fireworks and other pyrotechnic devices, including sparklers and aerial fireworks, is strictly prohibited on all National Forest System's lands, regardless of the holiday or season. Officials warn that fireworks and unattended campfires can easily start wildfires, putting visitors and nearby communities at risk. Sports and weather coming up next.
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2: The Houston Astros took 3 out of 4 from the Tigers this weekend. Detroit is back at Comerica Park tonight for 3 with the Yankees. First pitch, 7:05. Traverse City Pit Spitters lost to Kenosha last night, 6-4. Spitters finished the 2-game series there tonight at 6:35 before heading back to Traverse City tomorrow. Team USA is back in action Wednesday when they play Bosnia and Herzegovina on Wednesday. That game's at 8 o'clock. The 2026 World Cup is officially the most attended ever. That's according to FIFA. Following the match between Ecuador and Germany at New York, New Jersey Stadium, the tournament's cumulative attendance surpassed 3.6 million spectators. For comparison, the 2022 World Cup in Qatar had just over 3.4 million spectators. Shane Van Gisbergen won the Toyota Save Mart 350 Sunday afternoon in Sonoma, California. Michigan State dominated the first round of the NHL draft with 5 recruits being selected by NHL teams Friday night. The Spartans have re-signed 4 of those 5 to play for the 26-27 season. And Detroit Lions cornerback Terrion Arnold made his first court appearance last week in Florida after being charged with armed robbery.

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2: As the 100th National Cherry Festival starts Saturday in Traverse City, officials anticipate a significantly poor cherry harvest this year, primarily due to colder spring temperatures and frost. Cherry harvest dates were also pushed back a bit to mid to late July. Growers expect to harvest only 40 million pounds of cherries, a substantial decrease from the 230 million pounds typically needed to meet market demands. Longtime Grand Traverse County Emergency Management Coordinator Greg Bird is set to retire after this year's National Cherry Festival. He's guided the county through significant emergencies and is credited with building a coordinated response among local agencies to address challenges. Bird has led the department for 13 years. He will concentrate on his consulting business after retirement. The Michigan Department of Natural Resources said the Sheboygan Lock has officially reopened. The Sheboygan Lock and Dam Complex closed in early April after record-breaking snowmelt and heavy rains led to high water conditions that triggered the emergency closure. The dam remained closed after the flooding subsided due to scheduled repairs. Those repairs couldn't be completed until the sandbags were removed from the lock. And construction is underway at the former Sugarloaf property in Leelanau County. Crews have begun working on parking lots and hiking trails. Construction on this phase should be completed this fall. The ski resort closed in 2000. At its peak in the 1980s, Sugarloaf was Leelanau County's largest employer. And that's your Monday morning news update. Sports and weather coming up next.
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2: The Houston Astros took 3 out of 4 from the Tigers this weekend. Detroit is back at Comerica Park tonight for 3 with the Yankees. First pitch, 7:05. Traverse City Pit Spitters lost to Kenosha last night, 6-4. Spitters finished the 2-game series there tonight at 6:35 before heading back to Traverse City tomorrow. Team USA is back in action Wednesday when they play Bosnia and Herzegovina on Wednesday. That game's at 8 o'clock. The 2026 World Cup is officially the most attended ever. That's according to FIFA. Following the match between Ecuador and Germany at New York, New Jersey Stadium, the tournament's cumulative attendance surpassed 3.6 million spectators. For comparison, the 2022 World Cup in Qatar had just over 3.4 million spectators. Shane Van Ginsbergen won the Toyota Save Mart 350 Sunday afternoon in Sonoma, California. Michigan State dominated the first round of the NHL draft with 5 recruits being selected by NHL teams Friday night. The Spartans have re-signed 4 of those 5 to play for the 26-27 season. And Detroit Lions cornerback Terrion Arnold made his first court appearance last week in Florida after being charged with armed robbery and kidnapping. He's accused of coordinating and directing an armed robbery and kidnapping involving several victims in what prosecutors allege was retaliation for a theft at his rental property. Look for clouds and scattered showers this morning. Cloudy this afternoon, high 88. Cloudy with a stray shower overnight tonight, the low 72. Clouds and sun Thursday. I'm David Barr.
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7: As the 100th National Cherry Festival starts Saturday in Traverse City, officials anticipate a significantly poor cherry harvest this year, primarily due to colder spring temperatures and frost. Cherry harvest dates were also pushed back a bit to mid to late July. Growers expect to harvest only 40 million pounds of cherries, a substantial decrease from the 230 million pounds typically needed to meet market demands. Longtime Grand Traverse County Emergency Management Coordinator Greg Bird is set to retire after this year's National Cherry Festival. He's guided the county through significant emergencies and is credited with building a coordinated response among local agencies to address challenges. Bird has led the department for 13 years. He will concentrate on his consulting business after retirement. The Michigan Department of Great Lakes and Energy is accepting comments through June 30th on the proposed reissuance of Enbridge Energy's National Pollutant Discharge Elimination System permit. If reissued, the permit would authorize the discharge of treated wastewater associated with construction and operation of the proposed Line 5 tunnel beneath the Straits of Mackinac. The Huron Manistee National Forest reminds visitors that possession of fireworks and other pyrotechnic devices, including sparklers and aerial fireworks, is strictly prohibited on all National Forest System's lands, regardless of the holiday or season. Officials warn that fireworks and unattended campfires can easily start wildfires, putting visitors and nearby communities at risk. Sports and weather coming up next.
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7: The Houston Astros took 3 out of 4 from the Tigers this weekend. Detroit is back at Comerica Park tonight for 3 with the Yankees. First pitch, 7:05. Traverse City Pit Spitters lost to Kenosha last night, 6-4. Spitters finished the 2-game series there tonight at 6:35 before heading back to Traverse City tomorrow. Team USA is back in action Wednesday when they play Bosnia and Herzegovina on Wednesday. That game's at 8 o'clock. Michigan State dominated the first round of the NHL draft with 5 recruits being selected by NHL teams Friday night. The Spartans have re-signed 4 of those 5 to play for the 26-27 season. And Lions cornerback Terrion Arnold made his first court appearance last week after being charged with armed robbery and kidnapping. Arnold was the 7th person arrested in the case and was denied bond, along with his 6 co-defendants. A pretrial hearing is scheduled for today. Clouds and scattered showers this morning. Cloudy this afternoon, high 88. Cloudy with a stray shower tonight, low 72. And sunny and 90 on Tuesday. I'm David Bar.
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10: 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I got sunburned on the soles of my feet, and sand where the sun don't shine.

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7: Head on Old 27, north of Gaylord, south of Vanderbilt. 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You'll love it. Not far off. Worth the drive. You'll want to go back. Corwith Station, Old 27, Vanderbilt. Also, try Breakers Toppin' a Bee at Mullet Lake, the Wigwam near Indian River, and Torrey Tavern, downtown Wolverine.
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8: As the 100th National Cherry Festival starts Saturday in Traverse City, officials anticipate a significantly poor cherry harvest this year, primarily due to colder spring temperatures and frost. Cherry harvest dates were also pushed back a bit to mid to late July. Growers expect to harvest only 40 million pounds of cherries, a substantial decrease from the 230 million pounds typically needed to meet market demands. Longtime Grand Traverse County Emergency Management Coordinator Greg Bird is set to retire after this year's National Cherry Festival. He's guided the county through significant emergencies and is credited with building a coordinated response among local agencies to address challenges. Bird has led the department for 13 years. He will concentrate on his consulting business after retirement. The Michigan Department of Natural Resources said the Sheboygan Lock has officially reopened. The Sheboygan Lock and Dam Complex closed in early April after record-breaking snowmelt and heavy rains led to high water conditions that triggered the emergency closure. The dam remained closed after the flooding subsided due to scheduled repairs. Those repairs couldn't be completed until the sandbags were removed from the lock. And construction is underway at the former Sugarloaf property in Leelanau County. Crews have begun working on parking lots and hiking trails. Construction on this phase should be completed this fall. The ski resort closed in 2000. At its peak in the 1980s, Sugarloaf was Leelanau County's largest employer. And that's your Monday morning news update. Sports and weather coming up next.
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8: The Houston Astros took 3 out of 4 from the Tigers this weekend. Detroit is back at Comerica Park tonight for 3 with the Yankees. First pitch, 7:05. Traverse City Pit Spitters lost to Kenosha last night, 6-4. Spitters finished the 2-game series there tonight at 6:35 before heading back to Traverse City tomorrow. Team USA is back in action Wednesday when they play Bosnia and Herzegovina on Wednesday. That game's at 8 o'clock. The 2026 World Cup is officially the most attended ever. That's according to FIFA. following the match between Ecuador and Germany at New York, New Jersey Stadium. The tournament's cumulative attendance surpassed 3.6 million spectators. For comparison, the 2022 World Cup in Qatar had just over 3.4 million spectators. Shane Van Ginsbergen won the

0: 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Coming up, we have news from the world of sports. We have news from the world of happy birthdays for a great movie star. And Gracie the Giraffe. Have they found her? We're going to find out for that. Bob, that's a loose giraffe in Texas. We are in the O'Reilly Auto Parts Studios. 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
9: As the 100th National Cherry Festival starts Saturday in Traverse City, officials anticipate a significantly poor cherry harvest this year, primarily due to colder spring temperatures and frost. Cherry harvest dates were also pushed back a bit to mid to late July. Growers expect to harvest only 40 million pounds of cherries, a substantial decrease from the

0: 230 million pounds typically needed to meet market demands. Longtime Grand Traverse County Emergency Management Coordinator Greg Bird is set to retire after this year's National Cherry Festival. He's guided the county through significant emergencies and is credited with building a coordinated response among local agencies to address challenges. Bird has led the department for 13 years. He will concentrate on his consulting business after retirement. The Michigan Department of Great Lakes and Energy is accepting comments through June 30th on the proposed reissuance of Enbridge Energy's National Pollutant Discharge Elimination System permit. If reissued, the permit would authorize the discharge of treated wastewater associated with construction and operation of the proposed Line 5 tunnel beneath the Straits of Mackinac. The Huron Manistee National Forest reminds visitors that possession of fireworks and other pyrotechnic devices, including sparklers and aerial fireworks, is strictly prohibited on all National Forest System's lands, regardless of the holiday or season. Officials warn that fireworks and unattended campfires can easily start wildfires, putting visitors and nearby communities at risk. Sports and weather coming up next.
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0: The Houston Astros took 3 out of 4 from the Tigers this weekend. Detroit is back at Comerica Park tonight for 3 with the Yankees. First pitch, 7:05. Traverse City Pit Spitters lost to Kenosha last night, 6-4. Spitters finished the 2-game series there tonight at 6:35 before heading back to Traverse City tomorrow. Team USA is back in action Wednesday when they play Bosnia and Herzegovina on Wednesday. That game's at 8 o'clock. The 2026 World Cup is officially the most attended ever. That's according to FIFA. Following the match between Ecuador and Germany at New York, New Jersey Stadium, the tournament's cumulative attendance surpassed 3.6 million spectators. For comparison, the 2022 World Cup in Qatar had just over 3.4 million spectators. Shane Van Gisbergen won the Toyota Save Mart 350 Sunday afternoon in Sonoma, California. Michigan State dominated the first round of the NHL draft with 5 recruits being selected by NHL teams Friday night. The Spartans have re-signed 4 of those 5 to play for the 26-27 season. And Detroit Lions cornerback Terrion Arnold made his first court appearance last week in Florida after being charged with armed robbery and kidnapping. He's accused of coordinating and directing an armed robbery and kidnapping involving several victims in what prosecutors allege was retaliation for a theft at his rental property. Look for clouds and scattered showers this morning. Cloudy this afternoon, high 88. Cloudy with a stray shower overnight tonight, the low 72. Clouds and sun Thursday. I'm David Barr.
2: 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There's Christy Lee.
3: Hi.
2: She's at the news desk.
3: Yep.
2: There's Pat Godwin.
4: Hey, Chick.
2: Hello, Pat. All right?
4: Yeah.
2: Okay, comfortable?
4: Mm-hmm. I'm okay.
2: Okay. There, that's all we can ask. There's Josh Arnold.
5: Hi there.
2: There's Ace Cosby.
6: Howdy.
2: I'm Chick. Hello, Tom.
6: Hello, Chick McGee.
2: Yes.
6: I mentioned something, and I dug the story up. I went to a movie. We were talking about popcorn, et cetera, et cetera. And there's been kind of a thing now where they're doing these specialized popcorn containers that can cost, they're pretty pricey.
5: Yeah, but they'll sometimes be in the shapes of, like you can maybe get Woody's hat or something.
6: Yeah, and one of the ones that was controversial was Dune. Do you recall that one?
5: Was it the sandworm?
3: Yeah.
6: And it looked an awful lot like a... you remember this?
5: Similar to a fleshlight?
6: Yes, it looked like the fleshlight, which is the male masturbatory tool, if you will.
2: Could you be a little more clinical with that?
6: Well, I mean, it looks kind of like an old-fashioned flashlight with it, but it's a portable plastic orifice.
2: No, I'm not familiar with the term, but isn't that a jack buddy?
3: Yep.
2: Is that what that's called?
5: Like in the larger umbrella of those?
2: Yeah.
5: Jack Buddy? Sure. Like, why not?
6: Oh, you mean Fleshlight's a brand name like Kleenex?
5: I think Fleshlight
3: so.
5: Is.
3: Yes.
5: Oh, yeah. Oh, which is hilarious.
6: Dear God.
2: Fleshlight is absolutely like Kleenex or Xerox.
5: Yeah.
6: Because, I mean, I didn't need to know that.
3: And pocket something, right?
7: Yeah. Mm-hmm.
5: Was the Pocket Pea actually a brand name, too?
2: I don't know. I don't think so.
5: It was like Pocket Fisherman.
2: It's on one

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4: As the 100th National Cherry Festival starts Saturday in Traverse City, officials anticipate a significantly poor cherry harvest this year, primarily due to colder spring temperatures and frost. Cherry harvest dates were also pushed back a bit to mid to late July. Growers expect to harvest only 40 million pounds of cherries, a substantial decrease from the 230 million pounds typically needed to meet market demands. Longtime Grand Traverse County Emergency Management Coordinator Greg Bird is set to retire after this year's National Cherry Festival. He's guided the county through significant emergencies and is credited with building a coordinated response among local agencies to address challenges. Bird has led the department for 13 years. He will concentrate on his consulting business after retirement. The Michigan Department of Natural Resources said the Sheboygan Lock has officially reopened. The Sheboygan Lock and Dam Complex closed in early April after record-breaking snowmelt and heavy rains led to high water conditions that triggered the emergency closure. The dam remained closed after the flooding subsided due to scheduled repairs. Those repairs couldn't be completed until the sandbags were removed from the lock. And construction is underway at the former Sugarloaf property in Leelanau County. Crews have begun working on parking lots and hiking trails. Construction on this phase should be completed this fall. The ski resort closed in 2000. At its peak in the 1980s, Sugarloaf was Leelanau County's largest employer. And that's your Monday morning news update. Sports and weather coming up next.
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4: The Houston Astros took 3 out of 4 from the Tigers this weekend. Detroit is back at Comerica Park tonight for 3 with the Yankees. First pitch, 7:05. Traverse City Pit Spitters lost to Kenosha last night, 6-4. Spitters finished the 2-game series there tonight at 6:35 before heading back to Traverse City tomorrow. Team USA is back in action Wednesday when they play Bosnia and Herzegovina on Wednesday. That game's at 8 o'clock. Michigan State dominated the first round of the NHL draft with 5 recruits being selected by NHL teams Friday night. The Spartans have re-signed 4 of those 5 to play for the 26-27 season. And Lions cornerback Tyrion

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6: As the 100th National Cherry Festival starts Saturday in Traverse City, officials anticipate a significantly poor cherry harvest this year, primarily due to colder spring temperatures and frost. Cherry harvest dates were also pushed back a bit to mid to late July. Growers expect to harvest only 40 million pounds of cherries, a substantial decrease from the 230 million pounds typically needed to meet market demands. Longtime Grand Traverse County Emergency Management Coordinator Greg Bird is set to retire after this year's National Cherry Festival. He's guided the county through significant emergencies and is credited with building a coordinated response among local agencies to address challenges. Bird has led the department for 13 years. He will concentrate on his consulting business after retirement. The Michigan Department of Great Lakes and Energy is accepting comments through June 30th on the proposed reissuance of Enbridge Energy's National Pollutant Discharge Elimination System permit. If reissued, the permit would authorize a discharge of treated wastewater associated with construction and operation of the proposed Line 5 tunnel beneath the Straits of Mackinac. The Huron Manistee National Forest reminds visitors that possession of fireworks and other pyrotechnic devices, including sparklers and aerial fireworks, is strictly prohibited on all National Forest Systems lands, regardless of the holiday or season. Officials warn that fireworks and unattended campfires can easily start wildfires, putting visitors and nearby communities at risk. Sports and weather coming up next.
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6: The Houston Astros took 3 out of 4 from the Tigers this weekend. Detroit is back at Comerica Park tonight for 3 with the Yankees. First pitch, 7:05. Traverse City Pit Spitters lost to Kenosha last night, 6-4. Spitters finished the two-game series there tonight at 6:35 before heading back to Traverse City tomorrow. Team USA is back in action Wednesday when they play Bosnia and Herzegovina on Wednesday. That game's at 8 o'clock. The 2026 World Cup is officially the most attended ever. That's according to FIFA. Following the match between Ecuador and Germany at New York, New Jersey Stadium, the tournament's cumulative attendance surpassed 3.6 million spectators. For comparison, the 2022 World Cup in Qatar had just over 3.4 million spectators. Shane Van Ginsbergen won the Toyota Save Mart 350 Sunday afternoon in Sonoma, California. Michigan State dominated the first round of the NHL draft with 5 recruits being selected by NHL teams Friday night. The Spartans have re-signed 4 of those 5 to play for the 26-27 season. And Detroit Lions cornerback Terrion Arnold made his first court appearance last week in Florida after being charged with armed robbery and kidnapping. He's accused of coordinating and directing an armed robbery and kidnapping involving several victims in what prosecutors allege was retaliation for a theft at his rental property. Look for clouds and scattered showers this morning. Cloudy this afternoon, high 88. Cloudy with a stray shower overnight tonight, the low 72. Clouds and sun Thursday. I'm David Barr.
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8: Hello.
5: Pat Godwin is at the music desk. There's Jess Hooker.
9: Hi.
5: There's Josh Arnold.
10: Hi there, and happy birthday, Jess.
9: Thank you.
11: Happy birthday.
10: Oh, we should all dress like Marilyn Monroe and sing to you. Maybe that's what Godwin's doing.
9: Yeah. Right.
5: Mr.

0: Dangerfield throws money at them in
1: paycheck. Oh, yeah, that's right.
2: Here's the hook, I think. Right.
1: Okay.
2: Yeah, the videos are great. They're doing it in a studio live with this huge horn section.
0: How many people would you say?
2: Some of the videos have got, what would you say, Pat? 15, 20?
0: Yeah. Oh,
3: that's a party on a stage, isn't
4: it? That's
2: fun. Yeah, they nailed, this is one of the, they really nailed this one. This is one of my favorite songs ever anyway. This is a great song from Tower of Power. This is Leonard and Friends doing it. This is What is Hip? You guys got the same guitar tone.
1: Wow. Nice tight horns.
2: And that drumming.
0: These are all machines?
2: No, these are genuine

0: Yeah, what? That's not.
1: And I don't think that's.
0: Oh! Let's see.
1: Three. Five times four, three, four toes a foot. That's 16.
0: I've never counted my cat's toes. I just assumed
2: that.
0: Everything was cool.
2: You need to go home and count them.
1: You might have a record setter on your hands and
2: don't
1: know.
0: All right, I'll take a look.
2: Okay.
3: I had an uncle that had six toes in each foot.
0: Really? You called him, did you call him Dozen?
3: I know, but I should have. Mm.
1: Pat had a uncle. Didn't your uncle like two fingers of whatever you're drinking?
4: Oh, yeah, sure, yeah. Two-finger Charlie, we call him. That's what he drank, two fingers.
1: Two-finger
3: Oh,
1: uncle.
3: I see.
0: Ah, that's a better joke than I was formulating.
3: Yeah. I was thinking, Shocker.
1: Just thought I'd jump in.
3: Uncle Shocker. We have...
1: Uncle Shocker.
3: We have Christy
1: how
3: Lee
1: could you
3: news,
1: make that worse?
3: At the news desk.
1: That's how.
3: Coming up, Christy, what have you got for
2: us? Don't have a world record, but we have something that's the world's smallest, and we have a Vespas in the news.
0: We're
2: close.
3: I'm sorry.
2: And Gracie the giraffe update.
0: She's dead.
2: Oh,
3: no.
2: She's not dead.
3: Stop it.
0: What happened? She walked into what kind of store?
1: Ceiling fan store. Right over here, you'll see the hunter.
3: 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And we do have some sad news.
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5: 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Archie?
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5: 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Put the gun down, Arch.
1: Way Glenn Miller play.
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2: As the 100th National Cherry Festival starts Saturday in Traverse City, officials anticipate a significantly poor cherry harvest this year, primarily due to colder spring temperatures and frost. Cherry harvest dates were also pushed back a bit to mid to late July. Growers expect to harvest only 40 million pounds of cherries, a substantial decrease from the 230 million pounds typically needed to meet market demands. Longtime Grand Traverse County Emergency Management Coordinator Greg Bird is set to retire after this year's National Cherry Festival. He's guided the county through significant emergencies and is credited with building a coordinated response among local agencies to address challenges. Bird has led the department for 13 years. He will concentrate on his consulting business after retirement. The Michigan Department of Natural Resources said the Sheboygan Lock has officially reopened. The Sheboygan Lock and Dam Complex closed in early April after record-breaking snowmelt and heavy rains led to high water conditions that triggered the emergency closure. The dam remained closed after the flooding subsided due to scheduled repairs. Those repairs couldn't be completed until the sandbags were removed from the lock. And construction is underway at the former Sugarloaf property in Leelanau County. Crews have begun working on parking lots and hiking trails. Construction on this phase should be completed this fall. The ski resort closed in 2000. At its peak in the 1980s, Sugarloaf was Leelanau County's largest employer. And that's your Monday morning news update. Sports and weather coming up next.
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2: The Houston Astros took 3 out of 4 from the Tigers this weekend. Detroit is back at Comerica Park tonight for 3 with the Yankees. First pitch, 7:05. Traverse City Pit Spitters lost to Kenosha last night, 6-4. Spitters finished the 2-game series there tonight at 6:35 before heading back to Traverse City tomorrow. Team USA is back in action Wednesday when they play Bosnia and Herzegovina on Wednesday. That game's at 8 o'clock. The 2026 World Cup is officially the most attended ever. That's according to FIFA. Following the match between Ecuador and Germany at New York, New Jersey Stadium, the tournament's cumulative attendance surpassed 3.6 million spectators. For comparison, the 2022 World Cup in Qatar had just over 3.4 million spectators. Shane Van Ginsbergen won the Toyota Save Mart 350 Sunday afternoon in Sonoma, California. Michigan State dominated the first round of the NHL draft with 5 recruits being selected by NHL teams Friday night. The Spartans have re-signed 4 of those 5 to play for the 26-27 season. And Detroit Lions cornerback Terrion Arnold made his first court appearance last week in Florida after being charged with armed robbery and kidnapping. He's accused of coordinating and directing an armed robbery and kidnapping involving several victims in what prosecutors allege was retaliation for a theft at his rental property. Look for clouds and scattered showers this morning. Cloudy this afternoon, high 88. Cloudy with a stray shower overnight tonight, the low 72. Clouds and sun Thursday. I'm David Barr.
4: I was so close. I blame you.
1: Welcome back to the Bob and Tom Show. We're in the O'Reilly Auto Parts Studios.
5: Pull that out of your hat.
4: Correction. I'll correct that in a minute.
1: There's Christy Lee.
4: I was so close.
5: Hi.
1: There's Pat Godwin.
4: Check too many words on this page.
1: Hey, man.
6: Hey,
1: don't.
5: That's
6: you're
5: what
6: good.
5: It is.
1: Feeling
5: all
1: right?
5: Two months off.
1: Are you getting better?
6: Oh, yeah.
1: Okay, that's
6: definitely.
1: Right. That's right. So it's not getting worse.
6: No. Today's my first day of rehab and my doctor visit, my follow-up with Dr.
5: All right.
6: Chalet.
4: You want to physical therapy rehab?
6: Yeah.
4: But no, not your first day of rehab.
6: No, that's 20 days. That's not, you don't just do one day.
1: No. Is his name Dr. Chalet?
6: Chalet, yeah. Chalet.
1: Like a house in Switzerland?
6: Uh-huh,
1: a chalet?
6: Exactly. Chalet. Spelled differently, but he is Dr. Chalet. The finest.
1: What happened to Dr. Vinny Bubas?
6: Oh, Vinny Bubas. He took my leg. He wanted to take my leg. I said, I want to keep my leg.
4: Dr. Vinny Bubas.
1: And what's the joke? I

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3: As the 100th National Cherry Festival starts Saturday in Traverse City, officials anticipate a significantly poor cherry harvest this year, primarily due to colder spring temperatures and frost. Cherry harvest dates were also pushed back a bit to mid to late July. Growers expect to harvest only 40 million pounds of cherries, a substantial decrease from the 230 million pounds typically needed to meet market demands. Longtime Grand Traverse County Emergency Management Coordinator Greg Bird is set to retire after this year's National Cherry Festival. He's guided the county through significant emergencies and is credited with building a coordinated response among local agencies to address challenges. Bird has led the department for 13 years. He will concentrate on his consulting business after retirement. The Michigan Department of Great Lakes and Energy is accepting comments through June 30th on the proposed reissuance of Enbridge Energy's National Pollutant Discharge Elimination System permit. If reissued, the permit would authorize the discharge of treated wastewater associated with construction and operation of the proposed Line 5 tunnel beneath the Straits of Mackinac. The Huron-Manistee National Forest reminds visitors that possession of fireworks and other pyrotechnic devices, including sparklers and aerial fireworks, is strictly prohibited on all National Forest System's lands, regardless of the holiday or season. Officials warn that fireworks and unattended campfires can easily start wildfires, putting visitors and nearby communities at risk. Sports and weather coming up next.
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2: The Houston Astros took 3 out of 4 from the Tigers this weekend. Detroit is back at Comerica Park tonight for 3 with the Yankees. First pitch, 7:05. Traverse City Pit Spitters lost to Kenosha last night, 6-4. Spitters finished the 2-game series there tonight at 6:35 before heading back to Traverse City tomorrow. Team USA is back in action Wednesday when they play Bosnia and Herzegovina on Wednesday. That game's at 8 o'clock. Michigan State dominated the first round of the NHL draft with 5 recruits being selected by NHL teams Friday night. The Spartans have re-signed 4 of those 5 to play for the 26-27 season. And Lions cornerback Terrion Arnold made his first court appearance last week after being charged with armed robbery and kidnapping. Arnold was the 7th person arrested in the case and was denied bond along with his 6 co-defendants. A pre-trial hearing is scheduled for today. Clouds and scattered showers this morning. Cloudy this afternoon. High 88. Cloudy with a stray shower tonight. Low 72 and sunny and 90 on Tuesday. I'm David Barr.
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1: 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We're in the O'Reilly Auto Parts Studios. Christy Lee.
4: Oh, hi.
1: At the news desk.
4: Yeah, here I am.
1: There's Pat Godwin.
5: Hello.
1: Hello, indeed. There's Jess Hooker.
6: Hi.
1: There's Josh Arnold.
7: Hi there.
1: There's Ace Cosby.
8: Hey, Chick.
1: Hello, I'm Chick. Hello, Tom. You all situated? Ready to go.
9: A couple quick things. We were discussing a couple of announcements made by the recording artist Noah Kahn. He had an unfortunate incident at one of his shows.
7: Noah Kahn.
9: What did I say?
7: Noah Kahn.
1: Is it Kahan or Kahn?
9: No, it's pronounced Kahn. It's Noah spelled K-A-H-A-N.
7: I'm just doing Chaka Kahn, that's all.
9: Well, Chaka Kahn made an announcement. She goes,
10: does anybody remember me? I'm over here.
1: I feel for you. That's a great song.
9: Oh, Chaka Kahn, Chaka Kahn.
4: I love that song.
9: But Noah was asking people to stop stealing the street signs in Vermont of the town he's from.
4: Mm-hmm.
9: Hmm. But that I kind of asked the question, what are the best songs about streets? Because there are so many. I mean, there are so many of them.
7: I have a favorite. Mm-hmm. And I would steal this sign.
6: Okay.
7: If I saw an Electric Avenue.
4: Mm-hmm. Oh, that's a good one.
7: I would take.
5: Right, yeah.
9: I love that song.
4: What about the one that is Lakeshore Drive? Isn't that a song?
7: Yeah, sure, by Aliota, Haynes, and Jeremiah.
4: Yeah, that was one of your favorites, wasn't it?
7: I loved it.
9: And we talked to the guy that wrote that song and sang that song, and he did a special edition.
4: Oh, that's right.
7: I believe we talked to Haynes.
9: Yeah, that was a huge hit in St. Louis and Chicago.
4: Yeah, we missed it for some reason.
9: And a couple of other spots. Here's a little extra.

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2: 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You'll love it. Not far off. Worth the drive. You'll want to go back. 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Also, try Breakers Tapa Bee at Mullet Lake, the Wigwam near Indian River, and Torrey Tavern, downtown Wolverine.
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4: As the 100th National Cherry Festival starts Saturday in Traverse City, officials anticipate a significantly poor cherry harvest this year, primarily due to colder spring temperatures and frost. Cherry harvest dates were also pushed back a bit to mid to late July. Growers expect to harvest only 40 million pounds of cherries, a substantial decrease from the 230 million pounds typically needed to meet market demands. Longtime Grand Traverse County Emergency Management Coordinator Greg Bird is set to retire after this year's National Cherry Festival. He's guided the county through significant emergencies and is credited with building a coordinated response among local agencies to address challenges. Bird has led the department for 13 years. He will concentrate on his consulting business after retirement. The Michigan Department of Natural Resources said the Sheboygan Lock has officially reopened. The Sheboygan Lock and Dam Complex closed in early April after record-breaking snowmelt and heavy rains led to high water conditions that triggered the emergency closure. The dam remained closed after the flooding subsided due to scheduled repairs. Those repairs couldn't be completed until the sandbags were removed from the lock. And construction is underway at the former Sugarloaf property in Leelanau County. Crews have begun working on parking lots and hiking trails. Construction on this phase should be completed this fall. The ski resort closed in 2000. At its peak in the 1980s, Sugarloaf was Leelanau County's largest employer. And that's your Monday morning news update. Sports and weather coming up next.
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4: The Houston Astros took 3 out of 4 from the Tigers this weekend. Detroit is back at Comerica Park tonight for 3 with the Yankees. First pitch, 7:05. Traverse City Pit Spitters lost to Kenosha last night, 6-4. Spitters finished the 2-game series there tonight at 6:35 before heading back to Traverse City tomorrow. Team USA is back in action Wednesday when they play Bosnia and Herzegovina on Wednesday. That game's at 8 o'clock. The 2026 World Cup is officially the most attended ever. That's according to FIFA. Following the match between Ecuador and Germany at New York, New Jersey Stadium, the tournament's cumulative attendance surpassed 3.6 million spectators. For comparison, the 2022 World Cup in Qatar had just over 3.4 million spectators. Shane Van Ginsbergen won the Toyota Save Mart 350 Sunday afternoon in Sonoma, California. Michigan State dominated the first round of the NHL draft with 5 recruits being selected by NHL teams Friday night. The Spartans have re-signed 4 of those 5 to play for the 26-27 season. And Detroit Lions cornerback Terrion Arnold made his first court appearance last week in Florida after being charged with armed robbery and kidnapping. He's accused of coordinating and directing an armed robbery and kidnapping involving several victims in what prosecutors allege was retaliation for a theft at his rental property. Look for clouds and scattered showers this morning. Cloudy this afternoon, high 88. Cloudy with a stray shower overnight tonight, the low 72. Clouds and sun Thursday. I'm David Barr.

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9: As the 100th National Cherry Festival starts Saturday in Traverse City, officials anticipate a significantly poor cherry harvest this year, primarily due to colder spring temperatures and frost. Cherry harvest dates were also pushed back a bit to mid to late July. Growers expect to harvest only 40 million pounds of cherries, a substantial decrease from the 230 million pounds typically needed to meet market demands. Longtime Grand Traverse County Emergency Management Coordinator Greg Bird is set to retire after this year's National Cherry Festival. He's guided the county through significant emergencies and is credited with building a coordinated response among local agencies to address challenges. Bird has led the department for 13 years. He will concentrate on his consulting business after retirement. The Michigan Department of Great Lakes and Energy is accepting comments through June 30th on the proposed reissuance of Enbridge Energy's National Pollutant Discharge Elimination System permit. If reissued, the permit would authorize a discharge of treated wastewater associated with construction and operation of the proposed Line 5 tunnel beneath the Straits of Mackinac. The Huron-Manistee National Forest reminds visitors that possession of fireworks and other pyrotechnic devices, including sparklers and aerial fireworks, is strictly prohibited on all National Forest Systems lands, regardless of the holiday or season. Officials warn that fireworks and unattended campfires can easily start wildfires, putting visitors and nearby communities at risk. Sports and weather coming up.

5 certificate bundle.

0: Weather Service in Gaylord has issued a severe thunderstorm warning for East Central Leland County in northern Michigan until 9:45 a.m. At 8:56 a.m., a severe thunderstorm was located 8 miles west of Northport, or 9 miles north of Leland, as moving east at 25 miles per hour. East Central has about 60 miles per hour in gusts and half-ball size hail. At source, radar indicated severe thunderstorm impact. Hail damage to vehicles is expected. 9 miles north. Expect wind damage to roofs, sidings, and trees. This severe thunderstorm will be near Northport around 9 a.m. Leland State Park around 9:05 a.m. Grand Towers Light in Domina around 9:10 a.m. Expect wind for your protection. Move to an interior room on the lowest floor of a building. A severe thunderstorm warning has been issued until 9:45 a.m. for the following county: Leland, Michigan.
1: After retirement, the Michigan Department of Natural Resources said the Sheboygan Lock has officially reopened. The Sheboygan Lock and Dam Complex closed in early April after record-breaking snowmelt and heavy rains led to high water conditions that triggered the emergency closure. The dam remained closed after the flooding subsided due to scheduled repairs. Those repairs couldn't be completed until the sandbags were removed from the lock. And construction is underway at the former Sugarloaf property in Leelanau County. Crews have begun working on parking lots and hiking trails. Construction on this phase should be completed this fall. The ski resort closed in 2000. At its peak in the 1980s, Sugarloaf was Leelanau County's largest employer. And that's your Monday morning news update. Sports and weather coming up next.
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1: The Houston Astros took 3 out of 4 from the Tigers this weekend. Detroit is back at Comerica Park tonight for 3 with the Yankees. First pitch, 7:05. Traverse City Pit Spitters lost to Kenosha last night, 6-4. Spitters finished the 2-game series there tonight at 6:35 before heading back to Traverse City tomorrow. Team USA is back in action Wednesday when they play Bosnia and Herzegovina on Wednesday. That game's at 8 o'clock. Michigan State dominated the first round of the NHL draft with 5 recruits being selected by NHL teams Friday night. The Spartans have re-signed 4 of those 5 to play for the 26-27 season. And Lions cornerback Terrion Arnold made his first court appearance last week after being charged with armed robbery and kidnapping. Arnold was the 7th person arrested in the case and was denied bond, along with his 6 co-defendants. A pretrial hearing is scheduled for today. Clouds and scattered showers this morning. Cloudy this afternoon, high 88. Cloudy with a stray shower tonight, low 72. And sunny and 90 on Tuesday. I'm David Barr.
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4: Welcome back to the Bob and Tom Show. There's Josh Arnold.
6: Hi.
4: There's Christy Lee.
7: Hello.
4: There's Pat Godwin.
8: Hey.
4: Hey, Pat. There's Ace Cosby.
9: Howdy.
4: I'm Chick McGee. There's Tom. And happy birthday to Jess Hooker.
6: Yes.
7: Thank you.
6: Yes.
4: This is from a listener, Dear Bob and Tom Show. Specifically, happy birthday, Jess. I hope you have a lovely day after you hang out with these idiots.
6: Uh-huh.
4: Christy Lee, your hair looks great.
7: Oh, thanks.
4: Chick, that shirt looks great on you. Josh, handsome as ever.
8: Oh, thank you.
4: Tom, always amusing.
9: Oh, thank you very much.
4: I'm excited about the pop-up t-shirt. I love camping, so I dig the design.
8: All right.
7: Pat was excluded from the letter.
4: Oh, let me look.
8: Well, make something up.
4: Pat, your songs are unparalleled.
8: Thank you. What's his name?
4: Kimberly.
8: Thank

0: shame.
1: It's not C. McGee,
2: yes.
1: Is it?
2: No.
1: Okay, good.
3: Whew, like the mushroom.
4: Right now, Christy Lee.
2: While the world watches the stars at the FIFA World Cup, Hyundai has its eyes on the next generation of talent. The future stars who are already turning heads at age 14, because Next doesn't wait for an invitation, and neither does Hyundai. Hyundai has always moved the future within reach. They did it when they made advanced safety standard on every vehicle and engineered EVs with ultra-fast charging capability. Because the future isn't some far-off concept, it's already here. Next starts now. Hyundai, an official partner of FIFA. We were watching a game yesterday, and it came up on the board. You know how it comes around? I went, "Ah, Next starts now. Hyundai."
1: Monday, Tuesday,
2: Hyundai.
4: Yeah, I was looking at this sushi story you had.
2: Uh-huh.
4: Have you ever heard of, I'm probably not going to get this right, Torisashi?
2: It's Tori? A Japanese.
0: Wasn't she on 90210?
1: Used to be Tori Spelling.
2: Yeah.
4: It's a Japanese dish of raw chicken.
0: No, I've never tried that. Have you
1: probably,
0: guys?
1: Probably.
0: No. No.
1: There's all kinds of bad stuff in raw chicken.
4: Yeah, that can't be good.
2: No.
4: It's a regional specialty of the island of Kyushu. Whoa. Isn't that Japanese for, what is it, tomaine? What do you get from raw chicken?
1: All of it.
2: Salmonella.
4: Salmonella, listeria. I forget which one it is.
1: Crazy vomiting. Yeah.
4: Yeah, raw chicken. That does not appeal to me.
2: No.
4: Ever tasted how great it is when you cook it?
0: Yeah, it is better, isn't it?
4: Yeah, it is really tasty.
1: Get a little fire
4: okay,
1: on
4: yeah, sorry to get off topic there. These are the O'Reilly Auto Parts Studios. This is the Bob and Tom Show.
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12: As the 100th National Cherry Festival starts Saturday in Traverse City, officials anticipate a significantly poor cherry harvest this year, primarily due to colder spring temperatures and frost. Cherry harvest dates were also pushed back a bit to mid to late July. Growers expect to harvest only 40 million pounds of cherries, a substantial decrease from the 230 million pounds typically needed to meet market demands. Longtime Grand Traverse County Emergency Management Coordinator Greg Bird is set to retire after this year's National Cherry Festival. He's guided the county through significant emergencies and is credited with building a coordinated response among local agencies to address challenges. Byrd has led the department for 13 years. He will concentrate on his consulting business after

0: retirement. The Michigan Department of Great Lakes and Energy is accepting comments through June 30th on the proposed reissuance of Enbridge Energy's National Pollutant Discharge Elimination System permit. If reissued, the permit would authorize the discharge of treated wastewater associated with construction and operation of the proposed Line 5 tunnel beneath the Straits of Mackinac. The Huron-Manistee National Forest reminds visitors that possession of fireworks and other pyrotechnic devices, including sparklers and aerial fireworks, is strictly prohibited on all National Forest System's lands, regardless of the holiday or season. Officials warn that fireworks and unattended campfires can easily start wildfires, putting visitors and nearby communities at risk. Sports and weather coming up next.
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0: The Houston Astros took 3 out of 4 from the Tigers this weekend. Detroit is back at Comerica Park tonight for 3 with the Yankees. First pitch, 7:05. Traverse City Pit Spitters lost to Kenosha last night, 6-4. Spitters finished the 2-game series there tonight at 6:35 before heading back to Traverse City tomorrow. Team USA is back in action Wednesday when they play Bosnia and Herzegovina on Wednesday. That game's at 8 o'clock. The 2026 World Cup is officially the most attended ever. That's according to FIFA. Following the match between Ecuador and Germany at New York, New Jersey Stadium, the tournament's cumulative attendance surpassed 3.6 million spectators. For comparison, the 2022 World Cup in Qatar had just over 3.4 million spectators. Shane Van Gisbergen won the Toyota Save Mart 350 Sunday afternoon in Sonoma, California. Michigan State dominated the first round of the NHL draft with 5 recruits being selected by NHL teams Friday night. The Spartans have re-signed 4 of those 5 to play for the 26-27 season. And Detroit Lions cornerback Terrion Arnold made his first court appearance last week in Florida after being charged with armed robbery and kidnapping. He's accused of coordinating and directing an armed robbery and kidnapping involving several victims in what prosecutors allege was retaliation for a theft at his rental property. Look for clouds and scattered showers this morning. Cloudy this afternoon, high 88. Cloudy with a stray shower overnight tonight, the low 72. Clouds and sun Thursday. I'm David Barr.
5: Hey, welcome back to the Bob and Tom Show.
6: Is that EAU? Is that how
7: yes,
6: that's
7: called? Yeah. Yes.
6: Sorry.
7: Like O de Cologne.
5: Christy Lee at the news desk.
8: Hi.
5: Pat Godwin.
9: Hello.
5: Hey, buddy. There's Jess Hooker.
8: Hi.
5: There's Josh Arnold.
6: Was O de Toilette an actual brand of cologne? Or
8: it still is.
6: Yeah.
8: O de Toilette.
6: Oh, I mean, it's just such, I get.
10: I thought it was just something that was on perfume.
8: No, it's like a lighter, it's not a brand, it's a lighter version of perfume.
6: I know it doesn't mean
5: toilet
6: per se, but they need to.
8: What is it, toilet?
10: So what's that mean?
8: It's French for...
6: I mean, in my childish brain, this smells like piss.
10: Why would you do that? Yeah.
7: Even worse in my childish
10: brain. I thought that in France, their toilets smelled good. And that's why...
8: Eau de toilette is grooming water in French.
10: Okay, there you go.
8: A lightly scented fragrance with 5 to 15% concentration of perfume.
5: You know, in France, though, the ladies don't wear any underpants. Mm.
6: What do they call a toilet in France?
5: Crapper.
6: Crapper.
7: Whiffle crapper.
5: There's Ace Cosby. I'm Chick McGee. Hello, Tom.
8: No, it's...
6: You know what
8: Chick
6: you do
8: McGee.
6: In a French toilet?
7: Oh, wait. Oh, I can't wait. What's the setup again?
6: You know what you do in a French toilet?
7: What?
6: Wee wee. Just knew.
7: And to think that I paused the show.
6: What if I just said, you know what you do in a French toilet? You take a big shit. That's actually a better joke.
7: Yeah,
10: that is funny.
8: Toilet in French is toilet.
6: Yeah, so ode to toilet
8: is I know.
5: They don't like consonants in France land.
8: Toilet.
5: It's real weird.
7: Yeah. Yeah. We were talking about this Noah Kahn, the recording artist. He has a lot of songs about his life and deeply personal. He happens to live in Vermont on a nice farm, and but in the town he lives, people keep stealing the sign.
8: Mm-hmm.
7: So
8: yes.
7: He was asking his fans not to do that, and he's going to pay to replace them.
10: Well, that's nice,
7: but
6: not his responsibility at all.
7: No, but he's a cool guy. He wants to be nice. He's a huge comedy fan, by the way. Interesting, you know.
8: How do you know that? Do you know the guy?
7: I went to see him, so I did a little reading.
8: Okay.
7: A little preparation.
8: Uh-huh.
5: God knows what.

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10: As the 100th National Cherry Festival starts Saturday in Traverse City, officials anticipate a significantly poor cherry harvest this year, primarily due to colder spring temperatures and frost. Cherry harvest dates were also pushed back a bit to mid to late July. Growers expect to harvest only 40 million pounds of cherries, a substantial decrease from the 230 million pounds typically needed to meet market demands. Longtime Grand Traverse County Emergency Management Coordinator Greg Bird is set to retire after this year's National Cherry Festival. He's guided the county through significant emergencies and is credited with building a coordinated response among local agencies to address challenges. Bird has led the department for 13 years. He will concentrate on his consulting business after retirement. The Michigan Department of Natural Resources said the Sheboygan Lock has officially reopened. The Sheboygan Lock and Dam Complex closed in early April after record-breaking snowmelt and heavy rains led to high water conditions that triggered the emergency closure. The dam remained closed after the flooding subsided due to scheduled repairs. Those repairs couldn't be completed until the sandbags were removed from the lock. And construction is underway at the former Sugarloaf property in Leelanau County. Crews have begun working on parking lots and hiking trails. Construction on this phase should be completed this fall. The ski resort closed in 2000. At its peak in the 1980s, Sugarloaf was Leelanau County's largest employer. And that's your Monday morning news update. Sports and weather coming up next.
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2: On the other end of the Bear line this morning, we have Gavin Rossdale. Gavin, welcome to Classic Rock the Bear.
4: Thank you so much. Thanks for having me. How you doing?
2: We are doing fantastic. Now, I've heard the band described many different ways. Bush, of course, you're the lead singer, Bush. How do you describe the Bush? Bush has been described as a grunge band, post-grunge band, classic rock band, modern rock band, hard rock band. How does Gavin Rossdale describe Bush?
4: We've been around so long, there's like every style that there is. Everything but polka. No polka, no ska. I think we're the best ska band in the world.
2: Well, that's quite the... Please, no polka. I can't do that myself either. Never learned to do it myself. Now, what kind of musical influences, kind of shaped your music?
4: Good music. I mean, it's just all about finding ways to be magnetic for people. I mean, for me, Bush is a rock band, and that doesn't say enough. But when you say there's no rock and roll, there's no blues, it's not like bluesy band. It's a rock band. It's kind of progressive. I love the use of, it's very modern, kind of the use of all the keyboards and the feeling of the textures, just trying to, be inspired by that. So, I mean, for me, we're just a very human band. You know, it's very important that the band connects to people and is some kind of comfort and solace to people who are going through things. You know, I think everybody has a really hard time to just keep their lives together. There's a lot of pressure put on people, career pressure, love pressure, financial pressure. And it's a lot for everyone to get through. And, you know, music is the most powerful sort of elixir. It's the most powerful supplement to have. You know, it can change your mood in an instant. And that's what I'm interested in, is really elevating people and taking people out of the doldrums of the everyday challenges that we all have, whether it's health, whether it's love, all these things that find ways to let us down, you know.
2: You guys came together originally in the early 90s, and you had success in the 90s, early 2000s, and then you took a pause for a while and came back. What's different, or how do you see the band maybe growing from the early incarnations of Bush to after the break? What's different in your music, or what's different, if there is anything different, in how you present a show?
4: I mean, two things. I mean, how we present the show, of course, is try to get more sophisticated, more effects driven, more linkage in the shows, and extending certain parts, things like that. You know, we're just trying to be good and make people surprised and make them feel understood. And when you see a band that speaks to you, and they're not disappointing you, and they're playing the songs you love, and you're getting lost in the music, and you can't believe that you're there in that moment, in that time, that's what we're trying to do at all times. It's a high bar, but if I'm going to give my life to this, might as well make it as good as possible, you know?
2: Absolutely. What songs do you enjoy playing the most? What really do you think, you look on your set list and go, boy, I like doing that one every night because there's a connection with the audience, or...
4: Yeah, I can't help but loving the newer songs, because the older songs I've played a lot, and I respect them, I love them, and they gave me life. So I play them with a

0: great deal of passion. But I got to be honest, when we're playing sort of songs we haven't played that much, we're not familiar with Human Sand, for example, or Ghosts in the Machine, which are actually off of The Art of Survival. That's exciting to me, you know, and not screwing it up, you know, so fun.
1: That's, you know, and you've been around a long time, you know, 30 plus years, I guess. And as we talked off the air, you've played every size venue. You're going to be playing, I believe it's an outdoor venue in San Ignace. And it's
0: great.
1: Gorgeous backdrop right there on the water in northern Michigan. What do you like playing best? Do you like playing indoors? Do you like playing outdoors? Or does it really matter?
0: Outdoors is like food. It's like, you know what I mean? Like eating al fresco, playing outdoor shows on balmy hot nights with a light breeze. Oh my God, it's what it's all about. It's how you make memories. I mean, it's how you make nights that people never forget. I want people to see the show and just to feel so moved and so elevated that they hold the concert as close to them as possible forever.
1: All the things that you've done, all your career, what do you consider the high point or that one moment that you went, boy, if I could relive that just one more time, that would be the night?
0: I'm so spoiled because there's so many great things that happen when you're in a band that's happening. I just love the challenges that we're given to play entire tours consistently with passion and with fervor and heat and with great gasoline, you know. And I do feel proud of us when we complete tours and we've got through them. And, you know, the schedule sometimes being squirrely, but it doesn't matter. You know, people that are watching you play, they don't care how you got there, where you're going afterwards, what your life's been like that week. They know they got their ticket. They're ready to rumble. They've been pre-gaming, and they're ready to rumble for the show. And so I love honoring and respecting that. I don't care where I play. I just want to play great shows if I'm given the opportunity. And it sounds like this is going to be a great night.
1: Well, I hope it is, and I'm sure you guys do absolutely fantastic. You always put on a good show. I've seen you a couple of different times solo. I've not seen you with Bush yet, so I'm looking forward to that. Gavin Rustin.
0: Oh, wow.
1: Thank you very much for spending some time with us, and welcome to Northern Michigan here in just a couple of days.
0: Thank you so much. See you soon.
1: Gavin Rossdale, the lead singer of Bush, along with Candlebox, going to be playing Saturday, July 18th at Kuwaitan Casino in St. Ignace. 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

0: Classic Rock the Bear, David Barr, and we are going to give somebody a chance to win some tickets coming up to the Center Point, where they do the announcing for the National Cherry Festival Air Show. They've got a great air show lined up, even without the Blue Angels or Thunderbirds this year. They're both participating in New York and Washington, D.C.'s 250th, so they couldn't make it to the Cherry Festival this year. But we have some other great military acts and high-performance jets, so get out there. This should be a lot of fun. I've got a four-pack of tickets I'm going to give away. I'll tell you how to do that coming up in just a bit. Rolling Stones and the Cars on the way musically next on The Bear.
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0: Come together. It's Aerosmith and Classic Rock the Bear, and it's hard to believe the National Cherry Festival is here. You know, I always see this stuff online this time of the year. How come they don't hold the Cherry Festival during the cherry harvest? Well, when exactly is that going to be? That's my first question. I'm not trying to be a smartass here, quite frankly. You know, the cherries are good about 60 days after the bloom. So what did they start blooming? Who knows? About 60 days ago they did. But then again, then we got some kind of cold in there, and that kind of delayed things. So we're a little bit, we're about a week and a half off on the cherry harvest this year. Otherwise, would have popped up, of course, smack dab in the middle of the cherry festival, which it seems to every year. And then every year you hear the same thing. They truck in Washington cherries. Well, I think that has been done, but most of the cherries that the festival starts off with come from, if not the area here directly, they come from Hart and Oceana County. So most of them are Michigan area cherries. The big box stores, sometimes they have cherries coming in from other areas, but you can't control that. Music coming up from BOC and Whitesnake on the way. So local cherries, they usually do make an impression and an appearance at the National Cherry Festival. Have no fear.
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0: Well, enjoy today. 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Cloud

Well, it's with scattered showers this morning, going to be cloudy this afternoon. Look for a high of 88. Cloudy with a stray shower overnight tonight, low 72. Clouds and sun tomorrow, high 90. The same on Wednesday with a high 89. It is going to be hot. As Robin Williams said, that's okay if you're in a jungle, but if you're not, it's just hot. 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

Queen on Classic Rock, Barrett David Park. You ever have one of those days where you just feel a little off? I'm having one of those days today. Everything's just kind of a little off. I don't know. Maybe it's just Monday. Don't know. Here's The Clash. Should I stay or should I go? That ain't helping. Classic Rock.

0: That's Bad Company on Classic Rock the Bear. And if you want to get an early start on the National Cherry Festival and you want to go downtown and maybe beat the crowds, next week's crowds, you can go to Horizon Books, and downstairs in the lower level of Horizon Books, they've got a display set up, all kinds of historic Cherry Festival items and things that you can look at to kind of remind you of Cherry Festival's past. They went digging through the warehouse there to come up with some really cool stuff, so you can check that out. That runs this week and all of next week as well at Horizon Books in Traverse City. Also, they're going to show a movie that was put together on 100 years of the festival. We are going July 2nd. My son and I are going to watch the show at 7 o'clock, so it should be a lot of fun to watch that as well. Journey coming up. We've got Quiz? Yeah, no, it's Kiss. That's why I say I'm a little off today. Kiss on the way as well. Oh boy, Classic Rock the Bear.
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4: 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Classic Rock the Bear.

That's that band that can't pronounce. Kiss, is it? Yeah, that's what it is. Classic Rock, the very David Barr. It's a full hour nonstop classic rock lunch on this Monday. See, I told you I'm just a little off. I don't know why. I got had great energy all weekend, got a lot of sleep. Maybe that's it. Maybe I just I got too much rest. It's throwing me off. John Cougar Mellencamp on the classic rock lunch. It's Jack and Diane.

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1: Rumors spreading around, United Texas town, by the shack outside the game. 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

60 minutes nonstop on the Classic Rock Lunch right here on the Bear. 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

people together. She loved cooking, hosting

Weather Service in Gaylord has issued a flash flood warning for East Central Leelanau County in Northern Michigan until 2:15 p.m. At 12:16 p.m., the public reported thunderstorms producing heavy rain across the warned area. Between 3 and 5 inches of rain have fallen. Flooding impacts will continue, but no additional rainfall is expected. Flash flooding is ongoing or expected to begin shortly. Thunderstorms per hazard. Flash flooding caused by thunderstorms. Source. Public reported. Impact. Flash flooding of small creeks and streams, urban areas, highways, streets, and underpasses, as well as other poor drainage and low-lying areas. Some locations that will experience flash flooding include Grand Traverse Light, Northport, Omena, and Leelanau State Park. Turn around, don't drown when encountering flooded roads. Most of Florida have securing vehicles. Be aware of your surroundings and do not drive on flooded roads. In hilly terrain, there are hundreds of low water crossings which are potentially dangerous in heavy rain. Do not attempt to cross flooded roads. Find an alternate route. Flooding is occurring or is imminent. It is important to know where you are relative to streams and rivers or creeks which can become killers in heavy rains. Campers and hikers should avoid streams or creeks. Please report observed flooding to local emergency services.

Nothing but a good time is what we're going to have at VIP hosting for the National Cherry Festival Center Point down by the boat ramp at Clinch Park all the way at the end there. You go a little bit farther, you put your boat right in the water. I'm going to give somebody a chance to win a four-pack of tickets to VIP hosting for Saturday. If you can go, check it out in advance before you text me, because, boy, I'd like to see you there. Sorry.

Def Leppard on Classic Rock, the Bear on the Classic Rock Lunch with David Barr, cruising through 60 minutes nonstop. We are giving away all kinds of tickets. I'm going to tell you, we got just a boatload of tickets we are giving away this week between KC and the Sunshine Band. I might have some David Lee Roth tickets that we're going to give away. I'll tell you how we're going to do that later on this week. So keep listening to the Bear. More tickets, more fun in the summertime.

Lunchtime means more classic rock. 60 minutes nonstop on the Bear.

Just What I Needed. It's the Cars on Classic Rock the Bear, David Barr. And coming up Saturday is the first day of the National Cherry Festival. It is also the 250th birthday for America.

0: America. Boy, happy birthday, America. And there is a little air show taking place. It's going to have the Coast Guard, going to have some military jets, some probably the Michigan State Police, the fighter jets, F-35s, and all that kind of stuff. All going to be there. Going to be a lot of fun to watch this air show. No Blue Angels and no Thunderbirds, but boy, a lot of other guys doing some really cool stuff. And I've got a 4-pack of tickets. I'm going to count them. 1, 2, 3. Yep, 4 tickets to Saturday's air show. And all you have to do to win them right now is take out your phone and text me at 888-751-BEAR, 888-751-2327. If you text the word Coast Guard or Guard or Coast, I'll take any one of the three. Coast Guard to 888-751-BEAR right now. I'm going to select a winner at random, and somebody is going to win the tickets. Now, this is at Center Point. This is where they do the announcing, and they have hot dogs and brats, and they have alcoholic beverages for mom and dad, and soda and water for the kids. There's chairs to sit down. It's all the way at the Center Point where they do all the announcing, and you'll be able to see everything right there. Really nice. And these are, you don't buy these tickets. They are given away to sponsors and whatnot. So your chance to get in and hobnob with the Coasties that are going to be there and a whole lot more. So text the word Coast Guard to 888-751-BEAR right now. And I'm going to select somebody to win 4 tickets to Saturday's VIP hosting for the air show with Classic Rock the Bear. Led Zeppelin coming up.
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Classic Rock the Bear. Bob and Tom all morning. Classic Rock all day.

0: That's the end of the world as we know it, too. Classic rock bear David Barr. Still a few minutes left. 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And I've got a family four-pack of tickets to the VIP Center Point hosting where they do the narration. They've got seats on the whole nine yards, some free food down there, and I think they even give Dad and Mom a drink token when you walk in as well. So it's a nice experience to go down. Kids can get water and hot dogs and whatnot. So I've got four tickets I'm going to give away, and you have to text the word Coast Guard right now to 888-751-BEAR. I am going to select a winner today, and they will win the tickets from Classic Rock the Bear. 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
0: Hey, hey, hey, it's going to be, clouds that we're going to see this afternoon. Not hey, hey, hey. Look for a high of 88, clouds with a stray shower tonight, low 72. Sun and clouds on Tuesday, high 90, 89 on Wednesday. It is going to be hot and muggy. Here's Simple Minds on the Bear.

Aerosmith on Classic Rock. Bear David Barr trying to get that message in a bottle, and I am going through the texts right now to find us a winner. I will reach out to you. It's Message in a Bottle on the Bear.

0: I'm coming home. A lot of kids are going to be home for this weekend and next with the National Cherry Festival. Don't forget, it is Locals Day on Wednesday at the Cherry Festival Beer Tent. Always is, just unofficially, just seems to be the day. So we all head down there and should be a lot of fun with the holiday being recognized on Friday for the 4th of July on Saturday. Don't forget, coming up Friday at Air Station Traverse City, they've got their open ramp, and the Blue Angels aren't out there, and the Thunderbirds aren't out there this year, but there's going to be a lot of military aircraft you're going to be able to get up and close and personal to. So come on out, get to climb around in a Coast Guard helicopter. Michigan State Police are usually out there, and some of the other performers as well. So that is 5:30 to 8 p.m. at Air Station Traverse City. It is the open ramp. It is absolutely free. Friday night, stop by, find the bear tent. We are giving away Coast Guard City tattoos, temporary tattoos to the kids. And we've got some bear swag and some Coast Guard City t-shirts you can get for a real cheap price, $10. So bring some cash and take home some loot, right? Poison coming up next on The Bear.
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I woke last night to the sound of thunder. How far off, I sat and wondered. 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And it's funny how the night moves.

Astros, they really whipped the Tigers this past weekend, right? Taking 3 out of 4 from Detroit. Detroit back at home for 3 with the Yankees starting tonight. 7:05 first pitch. Tigers, I think, have Friday off. It's kind of a weird scheduling thing, but they have Friday off. I got to double check that just a little bit more. But when I was looking into it, I'm like, huh, they play Thursday but not Friday, but then again,

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